0: радио нашего города.
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1: 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There's lipstick on your collar. 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Then why don't we call her?